territorial disputes during the rubber boom. Economic expansion in the early 20th century attracted migrants from various regions, particularly from northeast Brazil. This blend of diverse populations gave rise to a rich and varied culture in the states, expressed through a multitude of forms. Acre's culture is also influenced by neighboring countries as it shares borders with Bolivia and Peru. One of the state's greatest musical figures was the pianist, composer, and arranger João Donato.

João Donato was born in Rio Branco, the capital of Acre, in 1934. His signature style was a creative fusion of Brazilian jazz and Caribbean rhythms. As a teenager, he moved with his family to Rio de Janeiro, where he immersed himself in samba and made history as one of the masters of bossa nova. The legendary musician passed away in July 2023 at the age of 88, leaving behind an immeasurable legacy. From Acre to the world, João Donato.